0: perfect.
1: The music that matters.
2: Hello, everybody. This is Pity Party. If you didn't know, we run from 8 to 10 p.m. We're going to play a bunch of emo music, and we're going to have a great time tonight. We're going to start off with
3: whoa. DJ Crisscross, you said we're going to have a great time?
2: Okay, well, we're going to have a great time in, like...
3: No, we're going to have the worst time we could possibly have here. This is Pity Party. We're going to have an emo, sad time. This is going to be so sad. It's going to be miserable.
2: Well... I did want to talk about the song that I just played, Just Another Face by Modern Baseball. I don't know if any of you people who are listening are into the scene at all, but Brandon Lukens just announced that they are going to be playing at Ho Ho Hot Mulligan. So I'm pretty excited about that. I don't know about you guys, but up next we're gonna be listening to some second wave stuff, some Algernon Cadwallader. I always worry I say that one wrong. Some cap and jazz. We're going to transition to a little bit more of like math rocky, Midwest emo type of stuff. So stay tuned. We got some good stuff coming up for you guys. Sad stuff. Sad stuff coming up for you guys. And if you guys have anything to text in or call to request a music or song, you know, just go ahead and text or call us at 517-884-8989. Again, that is 517-884-8989. And please call in. We like calls here, so. All right, next up we have Spit Fountain by Algernon Cadwallader.

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0: Perfect. I was about to ask when you could find it.
1: Yep.
0: Termly Online, what do you got? You guys got some hyper pop in there, some EDM?
1: Hyper-pop, EDM, house, pop, anything hyper pop.
0: It's funny, I just made all the art students listen to a ton of The Help, Snow Strippers, and what else? Magna Certa, Horse Girl.
1: We have all of that on Termly Online. We literally have all of that, everything you just listed.
0: Incredible artists. You know what? Incredible music. I've been tuning in on Sundays, so...
2: It's a great show.
0: It's a great show.
1: Thank you.
0: Yeah, just well worth checking out. You got anything for us, DJ Diva?
1: Oh, I have so much. So that was actually a cue... from me, Desolation Row by My Chemical Romance. That is my favorite band of all time. I love them so very much. I actually saw them live 3 times, but most recently in Detroit. And I just want to brag for a second that I actually caught Frank Iero's guitar pick, and I have it framed in my room. And I also chose some Paramore for you guys, but we're going to listen to Slint before that. And that is my take.
0: So Iero, he's the same guy. Is that the same guy in Alice Dunes?
1: Yes, and he did a few other projects too, Pensy Prep, and I mean, yeah, he has like a solo project too. But yeah,
0: I just mentioned Alice Dunes because I am a huge Anthony Green fan. Anything Anthony Green has touched, I probably have enjoyed. DJ Crisscross, you know anything about the Alice Dunes, Anthony Green, Frank Iero? Overlap?
2: No, not really.
1: That's Circus
2: but...
1: Survive, right? Anthony Green?
0: Anthony Green is Circus Survive, Seosin, his solo stuff.
2: Okay, yeah. I'm kind of a LARPer. I do like Circus Survive.
0: Yeah, there we go. This guy's lying to me. Anyway, without further ado, here's Nosferatu Man by Slint here on Pity Party.

0: Hey guys, and I just wanted to let you know that we're gonna play a couple grunge songs here. I know it's not our place. No, it's not our place. We got one grunge song coming up. We just listened to one grunge song. I do like grunge. It was never like a huge part of growing up for me. Obviously, I liked the early Nirvana stuff, closer to the punk stuff. Hum's close to shoegaze, but Hum is pretty close to grunge as well. Love Hum. Been listening to them forever. DJ Crisscross, what other kind of grunge bands did you ever get into? I obviously Soundgarden was part of it. Closest I ever like consistently got to listening to grunge was like all of the Rage Against the Machine offshoots.
1: Yeah. I don't know. I never really got like super into grunge personally. So don't crucify me here, but like a band I really like that I think is grunge is like Smashing Pumpkins. I wouldn't either. They're kind of like, I don't know, they're not really, but I'm not like super huge on grunge, but I completely agree with what you're saying. Like Hum is kind of just like the blend of a bunch of different stuff.
0: Hum is about as close as you'll get to shoegaze if
1: shoegaze and grunge had a baby.
0: Yeah.
1: Yeah, no, that's absolutely how I view them at least. But they're also one of my like favorites right now, at least. But
0: I'm trying to figure out where this Hum love came from, because I've been like listening to them for at least like a decade now.
1: Can I be honest?
0: Yeah, where does it come from?
1: For me, it came from TikTok. Can I be honest? Like, I know that sound, that's like, it's kind of evil, but like,
0: you're not allowed to like say that. I don't think you're allowed. Here's the thing: I have not used TikTok in 5 years, so I don't know what goes on that app, other than like people ruin my music.
1: I mean, I'm not gonna lie, I don't use TikTok anymore. I've like gotten away from that specifically, but
0: I think you're lying.
1: I'm using Reels now. Now that that's any better at all. Don't laugh at the back.
0: We got a live studio audience laughing real hard right now.
1: They're laughing at me. But I'm a lot on like the music side, so I there's a lot of people that are like, hey, listen to this thing, and I'm like, oh, cool, I will listen to that thing, and then I go and listen to stuff, and that's how I found Hum. So I'm kind of like, I kind of consider it like the modern version of like a music forum nowadays, at least. Just I can just go on my phone and like get shown a bunch of music. Cause I don't like Spotify's way that they do it. It just doesn't.
0: Well, you're doing that wrong too. If you go to Last.fm, the right way to find music.
1: Okay, I don't.
0: Last.fm, rate your music, rate my music. Sorry, that's what it's called. Rate my music. 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
1: That is true.
0: If you just go in through the sub tags for Bandcamp, it's incredible.
1: Yep.
0: Kind of literally anything other than the internet is what I like use. I mean, it's not the internet, but other than social media is kind of, I think, the best way to find music, because it's not just, I don't know, it's less pushed by just randos just deciding what's good. It's more just what people actually listening to music are liking.
1: I mean, that's fair, but I found a lot of cool bands that way, at least. So maybe I'm just like, I'm tricked into believing that it's a good way of doing it. But I mean, I like listening to new music, so maybe I'll try some of those other methods you just mentioned.
0: That's true, but social media did do something good for me. I did get convinced into listening to that new Step Into You release. Shout out Ohio and Michigan, emocore/hardcore. It's a great new like skate punk / I don't know, it's not skate punk at all, actually. It's more like, it's like kind of metalcore, but it's like kind of like not at all. It's like got a grungy metalcore sound to it. I don't know, I liked it a lot, sounded really good. Definitely worth checking out. It's on Petty Theft Records, just came out recently. I think it was yesterday it came out. Yeah. Incredible release. Shout out.
1: I think it's good specifically for like, it's like a shallow pond more than like a deep river type of thing, where you're not gonna like see a bunch of like small niche stuff, but you are gonna get like big umbrella of a bunch of like surface level bands that you might like, and then it's up to you to take it further than that, you know?
0: Okay, fine. The internet's evil and good, and I don't know. We kind of came same result as people have been saying forever.
1: Yep.
0: We got Say Hello to Heaven by Temple of the Dog, and then Why I Like the Robins by Hum, and then I'm going to play a whole bunch of songs off of CD compilation I made. So, Say Hello to Heaven, Temple of the Dog, here on Pity Party. Whoop!

0: Hey, some Boston men are out from the UK. You're listening to Pity Party. We have one more hour left of our show. Well, 55 minutes. Yeah, I'm DJ Devotion 3, and this is
1: DJ Crisscross.
0: Every year, if you are just tuning in, we are your home for all things emo, screamo, sasscore, white belt, first wave, second wave, third wave, fourth wave, fifth wave. I don't think fifth wave is real yet, but I don't know. One could argue.
1: I disagree.
0: One could argue Weather Day fits that fifth wave, but I still think it's fourth wave. Anyway, we've hit that time also. I think about now, and at least this time of year, we have hit a second wave emo revival with bands like Battle Blair Mountain. Mm-hmm. There's a couple other releases that I'm blanking on the top of my head right now because I didn't prep for this. But I have a little special thing for you. A band that I've been listening to forever that kind of nuked their internet presence and their Spotify streaming service presence. Everyone Leaves out of Columbus, Ohio. They had that split record with Hot Mulligan on that Shaylee Chanel and Legion, I think was the other song Hot Mulligan put on that split. Everyone Leaves put Little One and Tired Life on this split EP. And I think, honestly, Everyone Leaves' side of this EP is stronger than Hot Mulligan's side of the EP, which is crazy to say because I own pretty much every Hot Mulligan release on some sort of vinyl CD or whatever. Because I love Hot Mulligan. I hate the new Hot Mulligan. I'm a controversial take. I hate current Hot Mulligan. I think it's way too poppy.
1: Really?
0: I think it's too poppy.
1: I think
0: they lost their acoustic, sad, screaming edge that I kind of liked from them, and they've made it very, very overproduced.
1: I mean, that's fair. I think I agree that part of their charm was like the underproduced. I would even argue that like Mom Jeans is also having that issue right now.
0: Oh, I'd like, refuse to touch Mom Jeans with.
1: I know. Like they.
0: Like,
1: are just,
0: I'll listen to Edward 40 Hands and I'll listen to Best Buds. Then that 420 split between the three bands.
1: Oh, that was a great
0: incredible,
1: EP. Such
0: incredible.
1: A good EP.
0: But anyway, Everyone Leaves, Little One, an incredible song, an incredible split between two incredible bands. I love that split, like, with all my heart, and it's well worth checking out, just listening all the way through if you can find it. I think it might still be up on Bandcamp right now, so love Bandcamp. If you can find it there, well worth just listening all the way through. But here is Little One by Everyone Leaves here on Pity Party.

0: Hey, Pity Party listeners. Yes, that is I, DJ Devotion 3, joined by
1: DJ Crisscross.
0: DJ Crisscross, can you play a funny sound effect here for me? Yeah, you gotta use the remote. Lame. When DJ Crisscross tries to tap, not a touchscreen.
2: Okay, look, the other one is.
0: All of the other screens are touchscreens other than this one. I don't know. I love sound effects. Guys, if you have any song requests, call or text 517-884-8989. Have not dropped that one enough tonight, but please call or text 517-884-8989 for all song requests and requests for new sound effects. If you got any ideas for sound effects for us to add to the soundboard, please text them in or call them in. I don't care. One of them. We're gonna have a change up in sound here. We're gonna play The Pharmacist by Hot Rod Circuit. Shout out Hot Rod Circuit. Great 2000s emo band. We got a sound effect for that.
2: I don't know, maybe
0: yay, some applause. That's all really long. Can you click on it to make it end? There we go. Yes, that's awesome. Cool. Okay, good to know. Anyway, we're going to play some Hot Rod Circuits, and then we're going to play a little bit more of the emo core side of things. Some Orchid, some maybe Wrist Meat Razor. I don't know. Dare we say some... What else did I add in here? I can barely read my handwriting either. It's kind of bad. Anyway, we're going to play Hot Rod Circuit, and then we're going to play probably Orchid or something like that. Thank you very much for listening. Yeah, please call or text. I'm so lonely here. I'm so lonely. Please call me. Sound effect. Is there a sound effect for me being lonely? No, that sounds scary. No, that's scary. That's scary. Anyway, we're going to end it there. Up next, here is The Pharmacist by Hot Rod Circuit. Here on
2: sound effects guy. I don't know who he is.
0: DJ Crisscross.
2: No,
0: who's
2: that?
0: Who was it then?
2: Oh, it was some ghost. I don't know. Some guy broke into the studio just now.
0: Welcome to the Twilight Zone. It's not welcome to. What is it? You've entered the Twilight Zone.
2: Yeah, there you go.
0: Anyway, here is The Pharmacist.

0: DJ Crisscross, what did you think of that fast blast of about 3 or 4 emo violence songs?
1: That was a lot. I'm not gonna lie. I think it's funny. There's a very stark difference between like our emo tastes. You can tell who's who.
0: And I wonder if our listeners can tell that we've been listening to FLAC files instead of the MP3s they put on the normal radio.
1: Mm-hmm. We're going high quality.
0: We're going high def right now. High def. Anyway, for those that care about what songs just played, I will read them out for you. So first, we listen to The Pharmacist by Hot Rod Circuit, and then we listened to Weekend at the Fire Academy by Orchid, and then we played Nietzsche is Dead by Wrist Meat Razor, and then we listened to The Slowest Color Seeping Through by Nuvo Lascura. Great bands. And then we listened to Her Womb Lays Still by a band called Meth out of Chicago, a great like emo violence slash like noise grind band that I've been loving a lot. They just played the Zegma Fest out in Chicago, Zegma Beach Records. Shout out Zegma Beach Records, great emo violence record label. Who else? There's the Ghost Inside Records that also does great emo violence stuff. Up next, we're gonna probably fade into some more softer stuff. The Foxes Begin to Starve and then Voting Early. Both songs are actually off of a 4-way split EP from, what is it, Dikembe? It is The Hotelier, Modern Baseball, and Old Grey, which is
1: crazy.
0: What an incredible lineup. And you know where that happened?
1: Where that happened?
0: That was The Fest out in Florida, which is...
1: Really?
0: Have you heard of The Fest before?
1: I have, yeah.
0: One of the festivals that I think I need to go to before I die. What a massive festival.
1: Yeah, I mean, it's so huge. I mean...
0: Have you seen the lineup for this year? I mean, it's like band after band.
1: Know.
0: Oh my God, if we'll pull up this lineup later and read some of it off air, but or on air and off air, but it is one of the most insane lineups that I've ever seen. And I think The Fest has been doing incredible lineup year after year. I don't know how they do it. I don't know who's booking it, but they're doing an incredible job.
1: I actually might have found it.
0: Yeah? Here, let's switch spots real quick. You go over here.
1: I think this is it. Just The Fest 2026. Kane, Matt Maher, Riley Clemens, Joe. This is not the right one.
0: This does not sound like it.
1: Why are there so many called The Fest?
0: The Fest, Gainesville, Florida.
1: That's what it is.
0: Yeah, no, this lineup
1: that's
0: is 24. Insane. I mean, you can read 2024.
1: Oh, it's the 24th one. I see. Okay.
0: Yeah. So we got Pup. We got Algernon Calderwilder. Hey Mercedes, shout out. Texas is the Reason. I can't believe Texas is the Reason is back. I don't know how or who convinced them to do a reunion, but shout out
1: Dikembe.
0: Small Brown Bike. I don't know. Have you listened to Small Brown Bike before?
1: I have not.
0: Oh my God. What an incredible like screamo band.
1: Yeah. Holy crap.
0: No, the lineup's insane. They do free shows like leading up to the main events. Mm-hmm. It's just one of those fests that I think I need to make it to eventually.
1: There's a ton of bands on here.
0: Yeah. It's like 100 bands or something.
1: It looks like it.
0: Yeah. Up next, we're going to play The Foxes Begin to Starve, and then we're going to get to some Modern Baseball, and then we're going to go into something probably softer, something safer for DJ Crisscross's ears.
1: Yeah, I'm getting edgy over here.
0: No. I know DJ Crisscross likes the screamo stuff, too.
1: Yeah.
0: But if you have any song requests, please call or text 517-884-8989, and whoever requested the Sunny Day Real Estate, fear not, it will be played here shortly, here on Pity Party.

0: Wah! That was Howl by Have Mercy. Unfortunately, we are 7.5 minutes away from closing out the pity party here. Sorry, DJ Devotion 3 just fell on a banana peel, actually. Which is unfortunate because the party's almost over. Oh, ambience. What? yeah, party's almost over here. We are coming to an end. DJ Devotion 3, do you have any words about our pity party today?
1: Yeah, I got a couple words. I tried something different today. We're using did a little compilation CD I set up before the show, and I gotta say, did enjoy it. Had a lot of fun.
0: I liked that. That was fun. It was great.
1: I got to throw in some songs we didn't have on the station yet, so I think I might pull that up in the future.
0: I think I'm gonna do a little DJ Crisscross mixtape at some point too. That'll be fun. We're gonna mix it up out here. I think it'll be cool.
1: Makes it easy to play more, honestly, more current songs. If you guys have any songs that you guys want to hear on air that have like just come out, it'll be way easier to get that stuff playing on air if you really care enough to like hear it that often.
0: Which, if you listen to Pity Party, you know we care about the music and nothing else.
1: I mean, I kind of care about arguing with you more than anything because I think you're wrong all of the time.
0: Oh,
1: so
0: I care about arguing with you too.
1: Shut up, DJ Crisscross, and play the next song for me, please. You want to announce it?
0: Yeah, we are listening to...
1: Oh, wait, we had someone that wanted to say something,
0: yeah.
1: I think yes. A special someone wanted to say something.
0: That was mean of us.
2: Yes, no, it's all good. Honestly, it's been an honor to be a part of Pity Party for tonight. I've been a long-time listener, and I'm just very grateful to have put in some of my emo takes, you know, because everyone has some. And yes, it is DJ Diva just saying goodbye, and thank you, Pity Party, for having me.
1: Aiden, you got a DJ name yet? DJ Gilroy Frogweaver also says goodbye. Up next, Dairy by Hot Mulligan here on Pity Party. Whoop, whoop.

Hey, all you cool cats and kittens, and welcome to The Fuzz! Oh, my sound! No! There we go. I guess the screen is no longer touchscreen, but we have quite the show for you tonight. I'm gonna go kind of like moody fall vibes because once again, it is a rainy evening. I slept pretty much from my last class ending today and then up until like an hour ago. So I am well refreshed and very bright this evening for the fuzz. So that's a change of pace for today. But I did not mention this yet, but I was going to say we have quite a lot to discuss tonight. I'm going to talk about music a lot because there's been so many good album drops, in particular Tinashe, who else loves to get two on, but I'm talking about her album Pop Star and the 9.0 Pitchfork rating. Not that I actually care what Pitchfork grades an album by, but like it's affirming for me and I love her music. So we're going to get into that. But for today's playlist, we have Sweet Trip coming up next with Air Supply and other songs from Swerve Driver, Ride, and Mazzy Star. And you're listening to The Fuzz.

That was Butterfly Girl by The Night Blooms, and there was definitely an extra 20 seconds of that song that was just going to be dead sound. But with that being said, let's get into the media talk. Well, I did mention albums, but I want to start with movies first. Any of you have seen Primetime over the weekend? Thoughts on the movie? Because my opinion, number one, beautiful, beautiful, beautiful movie, very beautiful movie. Visually stunning. I did my friends met the director. Had only done like documentaries beforehand. Still playing. My apologies. So yeah, I only done documentaries beforehand. But the film, I don't know what aspect ratio it was filmed in, but like visually, it was stunning. Now the storyline. I mean, as somebody who I guess grew up in the era of To Catch a Predator, I don't really remember like watching it intentionally. I think I probably watched it in passing. But, you know, I was a kid, so I don't want to be a kid watching shows where it's about, you know, catching predators, but which also points to a certain part in the movie, but I don't want to spoil it for you. But yeah, I don't know. I don't know Chris Hansen all too much. I'm going to assume it is very dramatized for the sake of, you know, media and entertainment for people. But I don't know. I really liked it. I think Robert Pattinson did a really good job, and wow, I forgot her name. What's the actress? And she had like multiple Emmys too. But she played the producer, whose name I also can't remember right now. I don't remember the little guy. See how they get you? Because they try to make the guy look like a little kid. I forgot his name. I think his actor name is like Sal something. And I have no idea what he's been in before, but there's this one like meme or Twitter screenshot where it's like, someone was like, oh, he looks like a bird, or like he would like catch flies with his mouth. And that sounds like it's mean, but it's just because the photo was just like silly. I have a feeling he looks like in Disney, but also I don't know. Because I feel like every Disney star at this point is like has gone into music than to do acting still. But I'm not sure. Either way, I'm still debating my score of this on Letterboxd, but it was a really interesting movie. I think, yeah, could have like just gotten into the implications, since, you know, it's not like anybody's actually going to jail or going to court. I'm not, to my knowledge, this is a show that's, you know, meant to just entertain people and be like, we're catching, quote unquote, catching the bad guys. But as you watch the movie, you realize quickly, oh, it's not about that. But I do think they could have made it more obvious for people who are not gonna put two and two together. But other than that, it was a good movie. I'm trying to think what else is coming up. My friend just mentioned how Avengers Doomsday is the same weekend as Dune Part 3, and I have tuned out of Marvel after what, Endgame? Is Endgame the one after Infinity War? Yes. After that, it was because it's like, whatever. I mean, multiverse, this and that. I'm not really, I don't know, I used to be really big into Marvel when I was a younger person, but I have not been entertained quite so far. But when it comes to music, Tinashe's Popstar album is really, really good. I'd love to have that in our rotation here, but I don't know. It's also interesting though. I feel like it's sometimes an album will sound really good when you just listen to it all the way through the first time. And you'll be like, wow, I guess it's amazing, yada, yada, yada. And you keep listening to it sometimes. But for me, when I listened to Popstar, it was like, oh, I don't know. I don't know if I like this. And it wasn't in like a bad way. It was just like, there's something about the songs. They're all mostly all pop songs, or not all, but mostly. I mean, pop is subjective, and even pop, like popular music, poppy sounds, yada yada. But I don't know. It's also kind of like clubby in a sense. Like Melatonin and Too Easy are much more like dancey, clubby music. But I really love the song Crash Out, and the same song as album Pop Star and Cloud Nine. My roommate and friend and I have been just singing that because she's kind of just like, she's almost like yelling on the track. It's a very like, I don't know, you do feel like you're on cloud nine listening to it, I will say that. But yeah, and then she got a 9-star rating on Pitchfork. There's also the Jay Stevens Audacity album. I might have actually already mentioned this maybe last week, but also a really good pop album. But her formula is much more like, I guess, like 2000s kind of R&B pop sound. Like, but it's refreshing. It's not like people are, I mean, with the whole, again, Y2K, even like 2010s EDM like revival, what matters to me is when artists, you know, try to like not recreate a sound but make it their own, not even just make it their own, but like as if they were quote unquote in that era, but they're just using that kind of sound or backdrop but building off of it and making something new from it, which is really nice. And I feel like Jay Stevens did that really, really well on her album as well. I probably have more to think about, but I have
very bad memory. And I want to play some of these next songs. I have not had Swirlies played on here, I feel like, in a minute. Because, again, shoegaze, dream pop. I mean, they're definitely within the genre, I think. And, like, or, like, similar artists. If you don't know already, there's a lot of people who were in these popular bands that would also, like, make other side projects. It's how, like, Slow Dive, people in Slow Dive also are part of Mojave 3. And it's another thing, too, that I can't remember. Or like how Lush now is, well, Lush had Peroshka and then the Mickey Brenny trio. Emma Anderson did her own thing, and that's like Mickey Brenny from Lush, and I forgot his full name. I think his nickname is Moose, but he was also part of the band Moose. We don't have their songs either. Going to add that for the fuzz soon, hopefully. But yeah, a lot of them just kind of like do their own things and also make music with each other. So it's really interesting. But with that being said, we're going to play some songs from artists I don't normally have on air. Or at least I'm trying to branch out. I'm trying to give you a good mix of stuff because, you know, I love Cocteau Twins and I love Lush. And I know the algorithm wants to play Lush every single time, which is fine. I love Lush, but I want to change it up a little bit. And I am saying that, but there is still a Miki feature later in this set list. So that being said, here is Jeremy Parker by Swirlies. We have other songs coming up by artists such as Rocket Rules, All Natural Lemon Lime and Flavors. And you are listening to The Fuzz.

That was Your Imagination by All Natural Lemon and Lime Flavors. What a band name. It's like the Sprite tagline in a sort of way. I just wanted to say, because, I mean, I'm playing music, but if you have any songs you have in mind that you would like to hear on air, you are always welcome to. And please, please, please call 517-884-8989. Again, you can call or text us at 517-884-8989. Give me a suggestion. Is there a certain shoegazy rock, alternative rock, sort of dream pop? Even if it's modern, it's okay. We accept all. All that is within the fuzz, of course. I mean, you know, still within what you think this kind of sound is going for. But with that being said, I also want to discuss TV shows real quick. I realize I talk kind of a lot on air, and I want to maybe shorten that so I'm not spending so much time on air talking about whatever. But if anyone here, anyone possibly familiar with the show Industry, really good show. I don't want to get into details, but basically it's about finance bros, but it's really a lot more about finance bros, and it's even really about bros. It's actually about finance girl Harper Stern. And oh my gosh, the actress Myhala. There's that clip from the show where it's like, where is it? She's talking to Eric Tao, the other character, and she was like, "There is no room for you in the modern market." Maybe it wasn't towards him. I forgot who it was towards, but even though it took me so long watching that show, I guess because it's just high intensity. I don't know if I'm built out for high stress TV shows. But I mean, speaking of high, not really high stress, more like medium cortisol spike TV shows. I'm also currently watching Girls on HBO Max. I also don't know if I discussed this last week. I feel like I probably have because I have been telling everyone I know about this show because it's just so insert that one song that's like da, da, da, da, da, da, da. I actually don't know that millennial-esque indie pop twee song. I don't know if that's that song, but it is. I mean, it's like that, but you know, I definitely did talk about this. I feel like I did because I feel like I mentioned Lena Dunham on air last week too. But really good show. I think it's just cute. I don't know. I mean, like some of the problems or things they have happened in the show is kind of like, okay, this is very dramatized, but I don't know. I like the characters. Of course, I have absolutely nothing in common with any of them aside from personality traits because, yeah, they're a bunch of privileged white people in Brooklyn and a time where it's like being, or at that time was being, and it's still being actually, probably worse now, actively gentrified, but it's a good show. I don't know. There's implications to it, of course, when you look at it from a broader lens of the world, but it's a really good show. And there's a girl who is in, well, we were in the same class and I told her that she looked like Marnie. And then she said, "I've been told that I need to watch the show." So I've influenced somebody. Not saying you need to watch the show, but if you're bored, I guess it's fun. But what is in my next rotation though? I'm trying to think. I mean, I need to watch Twin Peaks still. Please, David Lynch fans, do not come for me. I love him. Is he an Aquarius? I don't remember, but I feel like he is. That's my good sis, Mr. David Lynch. Rest in peace. But with that being said, yeah, I don't know. I need a Twin Peaks. I'm trying to think what else. Portlandia for my other kind of like satirical. I want to watch more comedy, I guess. Comedy. That Portlandia is pretty funny. And it'd be an easy show to watch. But I don't know. Kind of tired of serious things. That's why I'm like, I don't want anyone, anything high stress like Industry. It was just too much. But also, if you also want to send me a text being like, "I like this show" or "I have thoughts on this show," please feel free to tell me your thoughts on Girls or on Industry or on, in particular, Lena Dunham, if you want to, at 517-884-8989. Once again, tell me about whatever TV shows you like in the fall time, music you're liking right now, or a song you want to hear on air. Again, you can call or text us at 517-884-8989. With that being said, we have songs coming up from Trim, Ultra, Vivid Scene, and Blushing. And you're listening to The Fuzz!

That was Number One Fan by Majesty Crush, and you are listening to The Fuzz. Okay, I was quiet for about 27 minutes, 28 now. I actually don't have much else to talk about. I was going to talk about the VMAs that happened this past weekend. I'm going to be completely frank with you. The Music Award Show is mostly dead, if not already dead. I would say that most award shows are pretty much dead. Maybe not the super prestigious ones, like what is it called when you get like the four kind of movie films. It's a Tony Award in itself. Am I thinking of like this is a plot line in the show Hacks with Jean Smart. It was like there's the Emmys, Tonys, Golden Globes, Oscars. Are those all different ones? There's like four, right? Anyways, point is, it makes aside from like the guess those big four movie ones and the Grammys, they're over. I mean, award shows are dead, and it makes me really sad because I mean the only reason why I knew the VMAs happened or why I know anything about it is because I unfortunately still use Twitter or X as a degenerate. I don't like using this website, but I don't know. I need to figure out other ways to like get my news about pop culture and current events that is not through the cesspool that is X/Twitter or whatever. But yeah, I wouldn't know about it otherwise. And all I heard were, I don't even know who performed. I know Madonna won. I think she now has the most amount of VMAs or awards. I forgot who she helped be. I think it was Taylor Swift. I'm not sure though. I know that was a thing. And then Charlie XCX was there and Troye Sivan and Pink Panthers. And that's all I know because again, what, like, I don't know who was performing at the VMAs. I couldn't tell you. And that used to be like the highlight of award shows. I remember being a kid and like watching like Britney Spears and Lady Gaga. And oh my goodness, wait, Lady Gaga, the piano paparazzi performance when she's like has her leg on the piano and she's wearing like the white two-piece fit. And then she does the whole like crying on stage and her heart starts to like quote unquote bleed. And then she's like hanging at the end. It's so cool. Oh my gosh, that was definitely a VMAs one. I want to say it was a VMA performance. Could I tell you the year? No. Or like her meat dress. I mean, I'm just talking about Lady Gaga because, well, also she had a kid. Congratulations to her. I'm talking about her because she was like the person I looked up to the most when I was a kid growing up. And, you know, just her, but like pop star wise, like first pop star I truly fell in love with was Lady Gaga. Of course, Beyonce, Destiny's Child. What other artists? I liked like Disney ones too. And I liked a lot of music, but like Sierra. What was my thinking of? Childhood, I like Miley Cyrus, of course. Though I mean I was a Miley, I mean I was briefly a Taylor Swift fan, but that's like Teardrops on My Guitar, Taylor Swift, and then it went to Miley and Hannah because of course I was 8 watching Hannah Montana. I dipped into Demi for a bit, Miss Demi Lovato, La La Land, really good song, really good album actually. She was doing her thing. Selena Gomez too, she also had really good songs. I'm trying to think, like, I don't know. Ashley Tisdale, that might be. I don't know, actually. I'm trying to think, like, I feel like listening to Ashley Tisdale's music was maybe a more, you could say it was niche for Disney stars. That and also Vanessa Hudgens, which on that note, Vanessa Hudgens, the way her song Sneaker Night became a meme, people were like, whoa. Well, I think is what Drew Gooden, the YouTuber, made like a bit with the song. But, like, the intro of the song is like, don't. Do do do do. It's kind of like creepy, but I love it. Or like, I don't know, if I knew music terms, I could tell you, but some kind of like dissonance. But I love that song, and in particular in the music video, she's wearing these, is it Echo Rock, Echo, like the Rhino shoe brand, which I, oh my gosh, has anybody ever worn those since then? I have no idea. But she's wearing those shoes and the shoelaces were like glowing. They were like, it was edited, obviously. It was edited in post. But in my little, like, 7-6-year-old mind, I was like, oh my gosh, I need these glow-up shoes. But for those who know, #01babies or, like, early 2000s babies, Twinkle toes were everything. I'm pretty sure I don't think they initially lit up, but, like, they made a version where they could light up. But, like, it was just, like, bedazzled toe on the on the toe part, the plastic part, and then the heelys of it all. Love those. I also had those. Of course, you know, when you're a kid, your feet grow like crazy, so that didn't, you know, fit very long. But oh my gosh, I miss this now. And I'm thinking about
like kid oriented fashion that doesn't, I mean, does it exist still? I'm trying to think, like, what are the kids wearing now? Like, I mean, I'm not, that sounds weird. What is fashionable for children? But I don't know. I mean, I'm not really paying attention to the fashion taste of like the Justice aged kids, but also Justice Limited 2. What was the other one I'm thinking of? It's not Justice Limited 2, but there's something else that was like Libby Lou is not the same thing. That was also a very expensive place. Those who know, you know. But like all those kind of stores that are made for tweens, they don't exist anymore. They've been bought out. So now it's just like, I mean, I don't know. I wonder, what do middle schoolers wear then? Because when I was in middle school, I was very much inspired by like Tumblr 2014 kind of fashion, which I was trying to be like, you know, the, again, 90s inspired kind of outfits. So I guess, I mean, I don't know. But either way, I do mourn for the kids today. They don't have the VMAs. They don't have pop stars like Lady Gaga. I mean, not that I'm saying that like that's the only kind of pop star kids can look up to. It was just for me in my house, I was like Beyonce, Rihanna, Lady Gaga. I'm forgetting more people. Also, Miley Cyrus, when she did her whole like, I'm doing this now. I mean, she had Can't Be Tamed, but then she had her whole Bangers era and We Can't Stop. Wrecking Ball was when that happened. Was that 2013? See, time is not real. I don't want to think about this too much. I don't want to think about it. So we're going to go to the next song. We have Adoration by Full Body 2, and you're listening to The Fuzz.

That was Mesmerized by Chapter House, and you're listening to The Fuzz. But unfortunately, this is a time where our listening comes to an end. Well, I come to an end because I'm going to be going home, but you still have plenty of all your dream pop, fuzzy, shoegazy kind of music for the next hour until 1 a.m. But with that being said, I hope you have a great night. Keep listening to The Fuzz. Take care, and I'll see you next Wednesday. Bye-bye.

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0: It is the end of the universe. One man stands alone in the barren wasteland. It's raining lava, and circling above are metal horses with three heads that breathe lightning. Skulls are everywhere. He raises his guitar to the sky. Every mountain explodes. 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
0: Oh, but we're closed on weekends? 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

0: out of here. Thanks again, man. It was a good
1: Wait,
0: time.
1: You were hitting it pretty hard tonight. Are you good to drive?
0: Heck yeah! I am amazing at driving.
1: Yeah, man. You sure? I mean, I can call a cab, or we can get somebody to take you home.
0: Yeah,
1: you know?
0: Yeah. Don't worry. I'm good.
1: Okay. Hey, text me when you get back. Okay.
2: Stop right there. This is stupid. He's drunk. Friends don't let friends drink and drive. Ever.
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0: Welcome back to our countdown of today's top 10 plays. Now is the moment you've all been waiting for. Here's number one. Take it away.
1: As you can see, the young lady is walking on campus and she is just about to finish that bottle of water.
0: She takes the final sip. What's she gonna do with that bottle? 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
1: This is a tricky play, even for a lot of seasoned players.
0: But wait, she ducks past the trash can. 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

gonna save me, and how do I start to believe something made me, that life isn't pain and love isn't greed, and the land will provide and those sorts of things. 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If the sun now is setting, if the home

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I'm Sam, your DJ for the next two-ish hours. And that last song was Boom Boom with The Bird by True Believer.

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Sorry, the text is kind of small on my screen, and I forgot to write it bigger. Oopsie. I hope your week is going well. I have an entire week of studying, and that's all I have been doing, and I don't recommend that. And so that's why I'm playing a song that's gonna chill me out. Something I enjoy and can take my mind off of studying because I am sick of studying. Coming up next, we have Full Control by Snail Mail.

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I am your host, Sam, chilling with you. I'm studying. I'm going to be honest, I've been studying this entire time in the hopes that I will do well on my exam in my hardest class. And I don't really want to think about it, so I hope you're doing well, because I'm not. Here's my reminder that as today is a regular day of the week, Thursday, that means that today we have Top 5 at 5. The tickets for the Top 5 at 5 this week are from the band Hey Nothing, which Hey Nothing will be performing in St. Andrew's Hall on October 17th. So I think it's going to be a pretty good Top 5 if I have anything to say about it, which I do because I'm the DJ hosting Top 5 at 5. Coming up next is one of my favorite songs, again, because I need it, Love Me More by Mitski. Then we've got More Horse, Less Code, and then Life is Funny by Premier.

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You're listening to The Impact 88.9 FM, and I am your host, Sam. Once again, chilling with you. I'm trying to put my headphones on, but it's not really working that well, so that was fun. Ignore all the crinkling that just happened. I hope that, man, I had a area that I was going with, and then I completely forgot where I was going. So out of embarrassment, I am going to go to what the songs are. Up next, we have Night in Armor by Water From Your Eyes. Then we have 7 Degrees by Freako. And then Illiterate, lol, do you get it? Wait, what did you say? Bye, wait, what did you say? Of course, if you have a song you want to have played on air, you can call or text 517-884-8989, and then I will promptly see if we have it and put it into the system. Once again, up next, we have Knights in Armor by Water From Your Eyes.

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The tad bit slower is 517-884-8989. And then I will promptly see if we have that song and then put it in the system. 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

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Now, let's say you want some more local, some more Michigan music. Well, all you've got to do is tune in from 8 to 10 p.m. on Thursdays to hear The Basement, which is our specialty show where we get live artists to come in and actually play some of their songs live on the radio. And our two hosts, Emma and Nate, interview the artists about fun facts, fun stories, and everything in between. And once again, there are live performances that you can hear on air. And that is The Basement from 8 to 10 p.m. And it is today. The Basement is happening today. So tune in. Coming up next, we've got Say Something by Sarah Cahoon.

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And just a reminder that Top 5 at 5 is happening today because it is a weekday. So today's prize, once again, is Hey Nothing in St. Andrew's Hall in Detroit on October 17th. And I think it's going to be a fun show. And besides the Top 5 at 5, which is in 30 minutes, by the way, I also want to talk to you about the Hours of Power, which is the longest-running specialty show at Impact 89. For more than 30 years, Hours have been playing like the classics of metal and other extreme music. Your hosts are taking the show into the 21st century, playing contemporary hardcore hits, both big and small, from bands. It's on Thursdays from 10 to 2 a.m., 4 hours of all killer and no filler, which is after The Basement. Coming up next, we have She Knows Too Much, I Know, and then Cranes in the Sky.

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3: 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Now, this is how this is going to work. So I'm going to play 5 songs and I'm going to let them all play. I'll be like, yo, this is what the song is. And by the end of all 5 songs, after the last song has officially played and you hear the next bumper, you will type in the phone number 517-884-8989. And then you will call me and you'll be like, yo, Sam, I've got all of the songs. And I'll be like, you do. Tell them to me. And then if you get all 5 of them, you will win the tickets for Hey Nothing. Here's
2: number 5.
3: Oops. Here's the first song, which is Clouds Will Carry Me to Sleep by Gelly Ha. Once again, we will play 5 songs, and at the end of the 5th and final song, you will call it.

0: number 4.
1: Once again, at the number 5 spot, we had Clouds Will Carry Me to Shore. Interestingly, clouds is spelled with a K, so... Right, by Gelly Haha. Now, in the number 4 spot, we have Come a Little Closer by Cage the Elephant. Once again, I will only take phone requests once the entire list of songs have played.

0: number 3.
1: Once again in that number 4 spot was Come a Little Closer by Cage the Elephants. Then once again in the number 3 spot, which I guess isn't once again because it's playing now, but it's The Sound It Made by Robber Robber. Once again, at the end of all 5 songs, if you call 517-884-8989, I will pick up and I'll be like, yo, did you get all the songs? And you'll be like, yeah. Once again, in the number 3 spot is The Sound It Made by Robber.

0: number two.
1: Once again, in that number three spot, we had The Sound It Made by Robber Wobber. Now we're moving into the number two spot, which, once again, this is number two out of five. So we are getting close to the end. But in the number two spot, we have Cannibal Forecast by Hey Colossus. Once again, in the number three spot was The Sound It Made by Robber Wobber. And then in the number two spot, which is playing right now, is Cannibal Forecast by Hey Colossus.

two spot, we had Cannibal Forecast by Hey Colossus. Now, once again, with the number one song, I will wait until the song entirely played before I take calls. So once you hear a bumper coming up, which is about the Hours of Power, then you can call in with all of the songs. Once again, in the number two spot was Cannibal Forecast. Now, in the number one spot was Written Into Changes by Avalon Emerson.

0: It is the end of the universe. One man stands alone in the barren wasteland. It's raining lava, and circling above are metal horses with three heads that breathe lightning. Skulls are everywhere. He raises his guitar to the sky. Every mountain explodes. And he refuses to listen to anything but
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I have to go set up for The Basement, which is happening 8 to 10 p.m. today. So once again, I'm Sam, your DJ, and I'll be back again next week for the top five next Thursday. To close us out, I know last song was the best closer that we could have, as it was Helena from My Chemical Romance, but we'll close it out with Throwaway by S.G. Lewis.

0: He's going to have to throw downfield. He's got Brandon Boyer right in his face. Thrown down towards the field, well short of the end zone. Going to get batted down. Michigan State wins 21-17. They stole that out of the field in Michigan State.
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That was Pin Drop by The Garden here on 88.9 The Impact. My name is DJ ANM. And if you guys want to hear anything that you guys might be interested in listening to, please call or text at 517-884-8989. One more time, that is 517-884-8989. Just to start off my shift here, we have Flagpole Sitta by Harvey Danger here on 88.9 The Impact.

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0: That was 300 Dreams by After here on 88.9 The Impact, and I have a special guest here with me today.
1: Hey guys, it's DJ Lit, and I'm here in the studio having so much fun.
0: We're here because coming up right after my shift at 8 p.m. is The Basement. You want to explain what The Basement is?
1: Yeah, it's really awesome and fun, and it's my favorite time of the week. We have a new band come on every week and play live on these airwaves, so straight into your car or your radio or wherever you are listening, you will listen to the live band that we have here in the studio. And then we also put it on YouTube later once it's recorded. And that's my job.
0: It's awesome. It's a lot of fun. Now, we are both very, very excited about this next song. Why is that, DJ Lit?
1: Because the next song that's about to play, spoiler alert, is Lost Boys by Phoebe Bridgers. And I've been talking about it every time I go on my shift, but the Phoebe Bridgers concert is this weekend, and we are going!
0: We are going, and we are so excited. It's going to be awesome.
1: I am going to bawl my eyes out and cry so much that I will have no more tears left in my body.
0: But there will be no proof, because this concert is no phones, which is kind of exciting. I love the ones where they make you put them in the little pocket, and you just have to be there and experience. It's so much fun.
1: Yeah, I'm so excited. I'm gonna lose my mind and have no footage of it, and it's gonna be great.
0: So coming up next, this is Lost Boys by Phoebe Bridgers here on 88.9 The Impact.

0: 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You won't find that here. Instead, we got Etta James, Nina Simone, Esperanza, Coltrane, Parker, and a few other jazz-inspired artists.
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My name is DJ ANM, and we are having a blast getting ready, getting set up for the basement this week. It's going to be awesome. 8 p.m., gonna have a live artist in studio. It's going to be so fun. Coming up next, we have a personal favorite of mine for a couple of reasons, but a brand new recent one that I've discovered is, as a wrestling fan myself, I watch a lot of independent wrestling, and there are two people who just very recently got signed to the WWE whose name are the Dropouts. Now, they use this very popular, very famous song as their introduction, and it is so fun to watch. The crowd is so into it, everyone's singing along, and it is awesome. This is Chelsea Dagger here on 88.9 The Impact.

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I stay, I live. 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
1: I'm so afraid,
0: I'm so afraid.
1: So afraid,
0: I'm so afraid.
1: Tell me that I'm safe,
0: just tell me I'm safe.
1: Tell me I'm safe.

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0: That was Plasma by Kiss Stability here on 88.9 The Impact. My name is DJ A&M. We are hanging out, and I have another special guest with me.
1: 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Hello, everyone. Hi.
0: We are about to play something that I would say is very likely to be played on their show. 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
0: They're not going to.
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0: Living in this country, you know that every time you're exposed to advertising, you realize once again that America's leading industry, America's most profitable business, is still the manufacture, packaging, distribution, and marketing of bullshit.
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That was Perennial here on 88.9 FM, The Impact. My name is DJ A&M, saying goodbye to you all, but stay tuned. Coming up next, we have The Basement. It's going to be such a great time. And for those of you who have never ended a shift with me, I always end with the exact same song every time. So this is Kyoto by Phoebe Bridgers here on 88.9, The Impact.

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My name's Emma, and this is my co-host, Nate. And tonight we have the Black Brew Band from Kalamazoo here with us, and their first song tonight is going to be Star. Take it away.